KXO Peoria Bloomington is 105.7 VX, a Cumulus Media station. 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
2: 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Unless you're on stage singing as a rock star. A lot of chafing going on, a little rubbing and irritation. So careful. Hey, The Rock continues next right here on The X. We love you.
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105.7 The X Fan, The Morning X, David Coverdale, Whitesnake, the band, of course, in 1987. And here I go again with the legendary video that was all over MTV back in the day as well. 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There's one great 105.7 The X artist after another. And rock out like a king at the Castle Theater in Bloomington. And next hour, tickets for you. In the 8 o'clock list, who win for Drowning Pool and Saliva, two bands we've had a ton of great history with here on the X. Those tickets coming up for you. They're going to be together one night at the Castle. It's coming up next hour right here on 105.7 The X. And after 9 a.m. today, we got some information coming your way about a tour going on. And that's all I'm going to say. You're going to love it. Some details on the way coming up after 9 right here on 105.7 The X. Cloudy skies, breezy. Showers tapering off this morning. We'll see 80 for that high. It is currently 71 degrees. Downtown, and our dumbass news you need to know is coming up here in the next 10, 12 minutes. More than 100 people gathered to scream at the ocean in San Francisco yesterday. Yes. Just gathered together and started screaming at the ocean. Okay. What else is going on? Today is National Play-Doh Day, so if you got some Play-Doh, bring it to work, share it with your coworkers, and have some fun. And tell your boss, hey, we're taking a time out today. It's National Play-Doh Day. We're going to play with some Play-Doh.

0: Number one alternative rock song in America. It's, of course, Cage, the Elephant, Beaches in Tennessee. 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Clouds later today and about 80 for that high. It's 72 degrees downtown Peoria, and let's smile.
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0: It's 8:25. We'll check sports on the way. NFL details coming up. Set your fantasy lineups. Got football tomorrow. Yeah, week two, baby. The NFL. Baseball roundup and more coming up. And rock show tickets for the Castle Theater in Bloomington. For your chance, go see Drowning Pool of Saliva. Those tickets on the way before 9 right here on 105.7 DX. Comedian is Greg Warren. He has a new YouTube special out there. And Greg is not organized. Here he is about losing important documents and being disorganized. It's Laughter Tracks on the X.
4: During 2020, I had a lot of free time. Like, a lot. And I wanted to use it to better myself in some way. And I didn't. Like, I worsened myself quite a bit. I'm not responsible. I lose stuff. If there's an important document, I don't have it. I'm a constant disappointment to the DMV. Sir, do you have your social security card? I haven't seen that in 30 years. Sir, it's an important document. Well, then you guys shouldn't have printed it on a gum wrapper. Okay, at least the passport people made a book out of their thing. It's got pages and a cover, and yes, I lost that one too, but I shouldn't have. Sir, do you have your birth certificate? My birth certificate? That document is 54 years old. I also don't have the Declaration of Independence.
0: Greg Warren today. It's Laughter Tracks here on 105.7 The X. And on the way to Mike and his crew rocking in East Peoria today. AC/DC. Let's dive into Back in Black. It's 105.7 The X here in the Morning X. Checking sports next.

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0: John Frusciante on guitar, Chili Peppers, of course, from Blood Sugar Sex Magik, and the iconic Under the Bridge on 105.7 The X. What's going on, man? Happy Wednesday. I'm Matt Behan, WMBD 31. TV meteorologist Nathan Kishin is calling for cloudy skies today, breezy, and might still see a sprinkle or two rolling around today. Rain tapering, though. Clouds this afternoon and highs about 80, down to 68 tonight. Showers in the overnight and a little bit of rain tomorrow and a high near 85. So it looks like maybe it might be a little soggy over the weekend. Keep you updated with our meteorologist crew at WMBD 31 TV. Appreciates Nathan Kitchens and company. Let's get some rock on your radio. Coming up inside that 10 o'clock hour, Foo Fighters in there, 30 Seconds to Mars, 3 Days Grace, Pearl Jam shouts, and a great new song for the band, The Autumn King.
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0: 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Rock show tickets and 8 o'clock listen and win. Rockstar rewards, dumbass news, mandatory mullet, laughter tracks. And on some days, we talk to rock stars. Jake and Danny from Greta Van Fleet joining me in recent weeks, talking about the success of Greta Van Fleet and how we're all kind of the same across the world enjoying rock and roll.
1: I think one of the biggest shockers to me is actually how similar we all are, traveling the world and playing rock and roll and playing the rock and roll to the crowds that appreciate it. It's really nice to know that it still is alive and well worldwide, but it really was kind of just comforting to know that a lot of people are just like us. You know, we are sheltered. Right. We're small town people, but you see that in a lot of other people around the world.
2: Yeah. I mean, I think, like, you know, so many people flock and so many people from all over the place. You're in a big city, but you have a crowd of about 20-30% people who come from the absolute outskirts of those regions.
0: Right.
2: Like, we all, I suppose, as human beings, experientially, we all necessitate the same thing, you know?
0: Greta Van Fleet joining me on The Morning X. We talk to rock stars. We do. 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
4: 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I wasn't Brock. I wasn't Roman. I wasn't Dwayne. I was last.
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I mean, I'd mind. 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That's my job. Hey, it's Roxy. This is 105.7 The X. That was Monsters by All Time Low. You are in the 5 o'clock Freak Out, brought to you by W.E. Sullivan's Irish Pub on Prospect in Peoria Heights. They're moving on up to Prospect in Lake, the corner, the old Penguin Tap. 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Sullivan's Irish Pub, the sponsors of the 5 o'clock Freak Out. And how bad would you freak out if you won the Powerball? How much money would cause you to freak out? For me, it's like $100. But yeah, I got news coming your way about the Powerball, the Illinois Lottery Powerball. Also got you some Rage Against the Machine. And right now, brand new rock from the Mighty Foo Fighters. It's Window. I'm digging it. Crank it up. It's 5 o'clock Freak Out, 105.7. 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
1: We get a check of the weather courtesy meteorologist Chris Yates at WMBD-TV. Today, mostly cloudy with a high of 80. Tonight, partly cloudy with an overnight chance of storms and an overnight low of 69. Tomorrow, chance of storms in the morning, mainly along and north of I-74. Tomorrow's high, 85. Stay up to date on the ever-changing weather in our world 24/7. 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

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Peoria.

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And Electric Callboy formerly were known as Eskimo Callboy. They're a German electronic core band. And of course, we know who The Offspring is. Man, I love a good mashup, mix-up, collaboration. And we should all let the good times roll. Life is short. Make sure you're living at large. It's Roxy coming to you from the X Studio in downtown Peoria. Living large in the 309. And I am getting ready to get on out of here. Thank you so much for hanging out with me. Let's do it again tomorrow, say 3-ish. It's a Friday Eve tomorrow. You know what that means. We're starting the weekend early, babies. On the way, I leave you with some fantastic Linkin Park, Alice in Chains, and A Perfect Circle with new rock. And that's it. Thanks so much. Get out there, make beautiful memories, do your best to stay kind. Be kind to all kinds, including yourself. It doesn't cost a thing, and it's truly rock star. Wake up with Matt Behan tomorrow. He has got a chance for you to score a pair of tickets to rock out with Drowning Pool and Saliva at the Castle Theater. You know you want to go, so do I. Get me a pair too, would you? It's Roxy. Get out there, be safe, and talk to you tomorrow. Right now, I got some Green Day action for you. When I come around on 105.7 The X.

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